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Well, now is not the time. I was there already, I think, as a child, but I really can't remember why.

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Thank you. Once again, thanks for coming down tonight. 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Thank you. Thanks to you, look over there. Never look over there, because the guitars are in there. You know what I mean? Tal. I do care. This is a song called Dakota. We'll see you next time.

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2: This is one that's always been a very sort of special one to me. I want to give to you tonight. This is from the Vigil album, and this is called Family Business.